0: Jazz.
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0: 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What you call?
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2: 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All the social melodies are in the air. No jazz anymore.
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0: love tonight. 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We forget about the minor.
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Oh, you big leg woman. When I gotta let you go. When I gotta let you go.